this moment will not be forgotten. 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

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And I'm

future is near. 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Stop living under a shadow and believe in yourself more.

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When you left everything behind, you're breathing a different kind of oxygen. What they come to represent and mean for your mind, you have surrendered this, and peace and detachment, and so you'll grow in faith.

0: En los 40 Dance Club, la única entrada que tuvimos ayer, Girl, de Jonas Blue. Ahora, Los Frequencies. Are you with me?
1: 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Are you with me? 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
1: She wants a lover right now, but she's like no other. She ain't gonna wait till the morning light to find him. 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She only wanna make it right, and she's gonna make it all right tonight.